0: Energy. Energy.
1: They say the holy water's watered down, and this town's lost its faith. Our colors will fade eventually, so if our time is running now, day after day, we'll make the mundane a masterpiece. Oh my, my, oh my, my love, I take one look at you, you're taking me out.

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2: 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Ready to go.
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3: 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Come on.
4: Hey, this is Tate McRae.
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6: 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This is Sabrina Carpenter.
0: This is Energy.

0: 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Make some noise in here. Energy, the home of everything hit music. This is Energy.
1: Hey, it's Lizzo.
2: David Guetta.
0: It's Phoebe Rexha.
3: This is Taylor Swift.
4: What's up, y'all? It's Beyonce.
5: What's going on, guys? This is Post Malone.
6: This is The Weeknd.
0: Energy er flere hits, mer musikk.
7: Hit music only.

to the top, I've been out of shape, thinking out of the box, I'm an astronaut. I blasted off the planet, rock that caused catastrophe, and it matters more because I had it. Now I had, I thought about wreaking havoc on an opposition, kind of shocking, they want it static with precision, I'm automatic, quarterback, I ain't talking second, pack it up, I don't panic.

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1: Hit music only. And now you moved on to someone new. Hope life is beautiful. You were the light for me to find my truth. 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

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And every once in a while, I start texting, write a paragraph, but then I delete the message. Think about you like a pastime, I could cry you

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0: største hitsene og de største stjernene. Right here. Make some noise in here. Energy. The home of everything hit music. This is Energy.
1: Hey, it's Lizzo.
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4: This is Taylor Swift.
5: What's up, y'all? It's Beyonce.
6: What's going on, guys? This is Post Malone.
7: This is The Weeknd.
0: Energy. I play the hits. Mer musikk.
8: 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I've been reading.

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0: Musik som gjør deg glad.
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5: This is The Weeknd.
6: 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This is Sabrina Carpenter.
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10: 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It's Beyonce.
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shot to the top. 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I'm an astronaut. I blasted off the planet, rocked the cause catastrophe, and it matters more because I had it. Now I had, I thought about wreaking havoc on an opposition. Kind of shocking, they want a static with precision. I'm automatic quarterback. I ain't talking second packet. Pack it up, I don't panic. Better.

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1: The home of hit music.
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2: I'm ready to go. Ready to go.
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0: Musikk som gjør deg glad.
2: I'm ready to go. Come on.
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6: What's up? This is Sabrina Carpenter.
1: This is Energy.